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0: 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Somehow, you remain modest. 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
2: Due to the extreme heat, 140 schools across the county are fully or partly closed today. Head teachers are taking steps to keep everyone safe and comfortable, including early dismissals and relaxed uniform rules. If your school is affected, check out our updated list on the website, wrfm.co.uk. It's not just schools that are affected, though. We've had reports from listeners that Dry Lane in Crawley is peeling. The recently resurfaced road has stone chips missing from it where the heat has melted the road. A 400-year-old Tudor diamond ring discovered by a metal detectorist has just sold for a staggering £17,000 at auction. The gold diamond cluster ring, dating back to the late 16th or early 17th century, was unearthed in a Gloucestershire field by enthusiast Stuart Jones, who, from Solihull, admitted he was absolutely overwhelmed with joy the moment he realised what he'd found. The historic treasure went under the hammer at an auctioneer's in Mayfair, sparking a bidding war before finally being snapped up by a UK phone bidder. Weather today, a red weather warning is in place and it's been increased to Friday now. Highs of 36 and lows of 21. That's it. That's your news and weather across Oxfordshire and the Cotswolds from WRFM on Thursday, the 25th of June.
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0: Yeah. And so much more.
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0: Perrott Close, North Lee is closed. Oxford Road, Kirtlington is closed. West Street, Chipping Norton has roadworks. Roadworks are on Fossway, Stow on the Wall.
1: 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And let's keep Oxfordshire and the Cotswolds

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2: Due to the extreme heat, 140 schools across the county are fully or partly closed today. Head teachers are taking steps to keep everyone safe and comfortable, including early dismissals and relaxed uniform rules. If your school is affected, check out our updated list on the website, wrfm.co.uk. It's not just schools that are affected, though. We've had reports from listeners that Dry Lane in Crawley is peeling. The recently resurfaced road has stone chips missing from it where the heat has melted the road. A 400-year-old Tudor diamond ring discovered by a metal detectorist has just sold for a staggering £17,000 at auction. The gold diamond cluster ring, dating back to the late 16th or early 17th century, was unearthed in a Gloucestershire field by enthusiast Stuart Jones, who, from Solihull, admitted he was absolutely overwhelmed with joy the moment he realised what he'd found. The historic treasure went under the hammer at an auctioneer's in Mayfair, sparking a bidding war before finally being snapped up by a UK phone bidder. Weather today, a red weather warning is in place and it's been increased to Friday now. Highs of 36 and lows of 21. That's it. That's your news and weather across Oxfordshire and the Cotswolds from WRFM on Thursday, the 25th of June.
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0: Very good morning to you then. It is Thursday, it's the 25th of June. My name is Barry, and across Oxfordshire and the Cotswolds, it is, of course, the Vicar Breakfast, the right way to start your day. Hope you're incredibly well this Thursday morning then. It's hot. What can you do? Enjoy the sunshine or stay indoors. It's up to you, but just be safe. It's just after 8 o'clock. It's time for 8 o'clock Club Fact of the Day. This is where I give you an amazing fact of the day for you to show off to your friends for the rest of today. Today's 8 o'clock Club Fact of the Day is that Earth poles are moving. The magnetic reversal of the North and South Pole has happened 171 times in the past 71 million years. We're overdue a flip. This could come soon as the North Pole is moving at around 55 kilometres per year, an increase of over 15 kilometres per year since 1990. So that's today's amazing 8 o'clock Club Fact of the Day. The Earth's poles, they're moving.
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0: A local event happening near you? Let us know and we'll spread the word. 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

0: Perrott Close, North Lee is closed. Oxford Road, Kirtlington is closed. West Street, Chipping Norton has roadworks. Roadworks are on Fossway, Stow on the Wall.
1: Strange news. A very good morning to you then. It's Thursday, it's the 25th of June. My name is Barry, and across Oxfordshire and the Cotswolds, it is, of course, the Bigger Breakfast, the right way to start your day. Hope you're well this Thursday morning. Let us have the first of today's
2: strange news.
1: A new spider discovered in the Amazon disguises itself as a parasitic fungus, similar to the plot of a video game and TV series, The Last of Us. Researchers say the specimen is the first known example of its kind. It's been described by an international team of researchers, including experts from Institute of Analysis and Biodiversity Change. Their findings have been published in a scientific journal. The spider was discovered in a region of Ecuador, regarding one of the most biodiverse areas in the world. Researchers said the animal's camouflage was so convincing that it was initially mistaken for a mushroom during a nighttime expedition. We really ought to beware, hadn't we?
2: Strange news.
3: The Bigger Breakfast.
4: Stuck in a jam? Call the travel line on 01993 555 999. 01993 555 999. And let's keep Oxfordshire and the Cotswolds moving. Classic hits
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3: The Bigger Breakfast on this day.
4: A very good morning to you. This Thursday is the 25th of June. My name is Barry, and across Oxfordshire and the Cotswolds, it is, of course, the Bigger Breakfast. It's the right way to start your day. Hope you're very well this Thursday morning. Time for today's On This Day, then. Three facts from the world of music that happened on this day. It is the 25th of June. So let's go back and find out exactly what happened
3: on this day.
4: On this day, 1984, Prince released his iconic sixth album, Purple Rain.
3: On this day.
4: On this day, 2009, 50-year-old King of Pop, Michael Jackson, sadly died at his Beverly Hills home.
3: On this day.
4: And on this day, 1967, the Beatles performed a song called All You Need Is Love via satellite to 400 million viewers in 25 countries.
3: On this day.
4: And that is everything that happened on this day, the 25th of June, from The Bigger Breakfast.
3: On this day. The Bigger Breakfast.

0: The final of our three on this day, so in 1967, on this day, the Beatles performed All You Need Is Love live via satellite to 400 million viewers in 25 countries.
1: Saying good night to you all, and God bless you.
2: 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The Bigger Breakfast.
0: Strange news. A very good morning to you then. It's Thursday, it's the 25th of June. My name is Barry, and across Oxfordshire and the Cotswolds, it is, of course, The Bigger Breakfast, the right way to start your day. Hope you're incredibly well. This Thursday morning, let us have the second of today's.
2: Strange news.
0: One of the world's strangest sharks has been filmed alive in its natural habitat for the very first time. The bizarre-looking goblin shark, often described as the ugliest shark on the planet because of its protruding snout and terrifying extendable jaw, has previously only been seen alive after being accidentally caught by fishermen and hauled to the surface. Now, scientists have recorded two live sightings of the rare deep-sea predator swimming freely thousands of feet below the ocean. The breakthrough was reported by researchers from the University of Hawaii in the Journal of Fish Biology. Can't escape that, can you?
2: Strange news. The Bigger Breakfast. The place for the best music.
3: Yeah.
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3: Hello, Mr. G here. Welcome to another edition of the WRFM Wonder Years. 30 minutes of music, news and events from a particular year. But can you guess the year? We kick off with the UK's Eurovision winner for this year. Pure swinging 60s pop, a clue there, with an instantly bouncy hook. Reminds me of the circus.

0: Color. String.
1: Sandy Shaw there, and Puppet on a String. This was the year of the Six-Day War that reshaped the Middle East in June of this year. The summer of love peaked, centred on San Francisco, but influencing youth culture worldwide. And the UK decriminalises homosexual acts between men over 21 in England and Wales. But what was the year?

The Move and Flowers in the Rain. The Move consisted of Bev Bevan and later Jeff Lynne that would go on to form ELO. Now, Sunshine Pop Perfection with a huge chorus, instantly recognisable. It's the Turtles and Happy Together.

Next up, a song that was later a hit for Tiffany in the 80s, but Tommy James and the Shondells did it first, so we're running just as fast as we can.

0: Tommy James and the Shondells, and I Think We're Alone Now.
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0: Some TV moments in this year. Well, Doctor Who broadcast The Tomb of the Cybermen, later regarded as a classic. I was quite frightened by them. Colour television launches on BBC Two, beginning the slow shift from black and white. And in the movies, The Graduate, Counterculture Anxiety, and Simon and Garfunkel define a generation. And Bonnie and Clyde, violent, stylish, and hugely influential on modern cinema. But what was the year?

0: Scott McKenzie and San Francisco, be sure to wear flowers on your hair. Pretty much a postcard from this year, tied to the Monterey hippie zeitgeist. We move on to the Monkees and a fantastic song, Daydream Believer, written by John Stewart, who'd later go on to form the Kingston Trio, bright and optimistic with a gentle hint of melancholy underneath. One of the Monkees' most beloved recordings and pure pop perfection.
1: What number is this, Chip?
2: 7A.
1: Okay, no, I mean, don't get excited, man. It's because I'm short, I know.

In sport, in the Five Nations Championship, England share the title, and also in the FA Cup final, Tottenham beat Chelsea 2-1 in the first All-London final. Talking of pop perfection, you don't get much better than this. But what

People we lost this year? Well, ironically, Brian Epstein. He died in August. Manager of the Beatles, and his death marked the start of the band's internal unravelling. Otis Redding died in a plane crash. He'd been sitting on the dock of a bay.

Well, did you guess the year? It was, of course, 1967. 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

0: Bigger Breakfast.
1: A very good morning to you then. Just gone 9:30. It is Thursday. It's the 25th of June. My name is Barry, and across Oxfordshire and the Cotswolds is, of course, the Bigger Breakfast. It's the right way to start your day. Hope you're incredibly well. This Thursday morning, a time now for today's Hits and the Flicks, where we play you a song from a film, and what a film it is. Mr. Chuck Berry and Johnny B. Goode was the song from the film Back to the Future. Okay, technically speaking, it was Marty McFly singing instead of Chuck Berry, but this song will now always be synonymous with the enchanted Under the Sea dance in Back to the Future. From Back to the Future is Mr. Chuck Berry and Johnny B. Goode. Today's Hits from the Flicks.
0: The Bigger Breakfast.

0: from Back to the Future, the brilliant Chuck Berry, and Johnny B. Goode. Today's hits from the flicks. There'll be another one tomorrow on The Bigger Breakfast.
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0: 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Bad weather. At the racetrack. In the shower. Oops, sorry. All things that never actually happened. But while listening, you pictured them all, didn't you? 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Yeah, and once again, that's not real. 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

0: Breakfast. Raiders of the Pop Charts.
1: A very good morning to you then. It's Thursday. It's the 25th of June. My name is Barry and across Oxfordshire and the Cotswolds, it is, of course, the Bigger Breakfast, the right way to start your day. Hope you're very well this Thursday morning. Time for today's Raiders, then, where I play you a song that was number one on this day. You have to guess the year it was number one. Bros, I Owe You Nothing, with the Grosch bottle tops in their shoes. Became number one on the 25th of June. That's today. 2 weeks at the top of the chart, but the question is, when were Bros number one?
0: Raiders of the Pop Charts.

0: I'm just going to have a dance into the office. That's a good song.
1: I like that.
0: Raiders of the Pop Chart. That was today's Raider of the Pop Chart, then. That's Bross and I Owe You Nothing. Became number one on the 25th of June. 2 weeks at the top of the chart in the year 1988. There'll be another Bigger Breakfast and another Raider of the Pop Chart at the same time on tomorrow's Bigger Breakfast across Oxfordshire and the Cotswolds, because it's the right way to start your day. Whatever you're doing today, have a good one, stay safe. Remember to keep it to your only local station for Oxfordshire and the Cotswolds. That's us. Have a wonderful day. Ta-ra, friends.
2: The Bigger Breakfast. The place for the best music. Yeah. And so much more. Yeah. Guess we're back again. WRFM.

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0: Perrott Close. North Lee is closed. Oxford Road, Kirtlington is closed. West Street, Chipping Norton has roadworks. Roadworks are on Fossway, Stowe on the Wall.
1: 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And let's keep Oxfordshire and the Cotswolds moving.

0: 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Bad weather. At the racetrack. In the shower. Oops, sorry. All things that never actually happened. But while listening, you pictured them all, didn't you? 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
2: Due to the extreme heat, 140 schools across the county are fully or partly closed today. 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It's not just schools that are affected, though. We've had reports from listeners that Dry Lane in Crawley is peeling. The recently resurfaced road has stone chips missing from it where the heat has melted the road. A 400-year-old Tudor diamond ring discovered by a metal detectorist has just sold for a staggering £17,000 at auction. The gold diamond cluster ring, dating back to the late 16th or early 17th century, was unearthed in a Gloucestershire field by enthusiast Stuart Jones, who, from Solihull, admitted he was absolutely overwhelmed with joy the moment he realised what he'd found. The historic treasure went under the hammer at an auctioneer's in Mayfair, sparking a bidding war before finally being snapped up by a UK phone bidder. Weather today, a red weather warning is in place and it's been increased to Friday now. Highs of 36 and lows of 21. That's it. That's your news and weather across Oxfordshire and the Cotswolds from WRFM on Thursday, the 25th of June.
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1: In 1965, Vietnam seemed like just another foreign war. But it wasn't. It was different in many ways, and so were those who did the fighting. In World War II, the average age of the combat soldier was 26.

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0: Perrott Close, North Lee is closed. Oxford Road, Kirtlington is closed. West Street, Chipping Norton has roadworks. Roadworks are on Fossway, Stow on the Wall.
1: 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And let's keep Oxfordshire and the Cotswolds moving. Always a good time. 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

0: There's a moment when travel stops being just another holiday and becomes a memory you'll carry for life. Journey to Central Asia along the ancient Silk Road. Watch the sunrise over ancient temples of India. 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
2: Due to the extreme heat, 140 schools across the county are fully or partly closed today. Head teachers are taking steps to keep everyone safe and comfortable, including early dismissals and relaxed uniform rules. If your school is affected, check out our updated list on the website, wrfm.co.uk. It's not just schools that are affected, though. We've had reports from listeners that Dry Lane in Crawley is peeling. The recently resurfaced road has stone chips missing from it where the heat has melted the road. A 400-year-old Tudor diamond ring discovered by a metal detectorist has just sold for a staggering £17,000 at auction. The gold diamond cluster ring, dating back to the late 16th or early 17th century, was unearthed in a Gloucestershire field by enthusiast Stuart Jones, who, from Solihull, admitted he was absolutely overwhelmed with joy the moment he realised what he'd found. The historic treasure went under the hammer at an auctioneer's in Mayfair, sparking a bidding war before finally being snapped up by a UK phone bidder. Weather today, a red weather warning is in place and it's been increased to Friday now. Highs of 36 and lows of 21. That's it. That's your news and weather across Oxfordshire and the Cotswolds from WRFM on Thursday, the 25th of June.
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0: A local event happening near you? Let us know and we'll spread the word. Across Oxfordshire and the Cotswolds, this is WRFM.

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0: Perrott Close, North Lee is closed. Oxford Road, Kirtlington is closed. West Street, Chipping Norton has roadworks. Roadworks are on Fossway, Stowe on the Wall.
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2: Due to the extreme heat, 140 schools across the county are fully or partly closed today. Head teachers are taking steps to keep everyone safe and comfortable, including early dismissals and relaxed uniform rules. 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It's not just schools that are affected, though. We've had reports from listeners that Dry Lane in Crawley is peeling. The recently resurfaced road has stone chips missing from it where the heat has melted the road. A 400-year-old Tudor diamond ring discovered by a metal detectorist has just sold for a staggering £17,000 at auction. The gold diamond cluster ring, dating back to the late 16th or early 17th century, was unearthed in a Gloucestershire field by enthusiast Stuart Jones, who, from Solihull, admitted he was absolutely overwhelmed with joy the moment he realised what he'd found. The historic treasure went under the hammer at an auctioneer's in Mayfair, sparking a bidding war before finally being snapped up by a UK phone bidder. Weather today, a red weather warning is in place and it's been increased to Friday now. Highs of 36 and lows of 21. That's it. That's your news and weather across Oxfordshire and the Cotswolds from WRFM on Thursday, the 25th of June.
1: 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I've been

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0: Perrott Close, North Lee is closed. Oxford Road, Kirtlington is closed. West Street, Chipping Norton has roadworks. Roadworks are on Fossway, Stowe on the Wall.
1: 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And let's keep Oxfordshire and the Cotswolds moving. Across Oxfordshire and the Cotswolds, this is Dave.

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2: Due to the extreme heat, 140 schools across the county are fully or partly closed today. Head teachers are taking steps to keep everyone safe and comfortable, including early dismissals and relaxed uniform rules. If your school is affected, check out our updated list on the website, wrfm.co.uk. It's not just schools that are affected, though. We've had reports from listeners that Dry Lane in Crawley is peeling. The recently resurfaced road has stone chips missing from it where the heat has melted the road. A 400-year-old Tudor diamond ring discovered by a metal detectorist has just sold for a staggering £17,000 at auction. The gold diamond cluster ring, dating back to the late 16th or early 17th century, was unearthed in a Gloucestershire field by enthusiast Stuart Jones, who, from Solihull, admitted he was absolutely overwhelmed with joy the moment he realised what he'd found. The historic treasure went under the hammer at an auctioneer's in Mayfair, sparking a bidding war before finally being snapped up by a UK phone bidder. Weather today, a red weather warning is in place and it's been increased to Friday now. Highs of 36 and lows of 21. That's it, that's your news and weather across Oxfordshire and the Cotswolds from WRFM on Thursday, the 25th of June.

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0: Perrott Close, North Lee is closed, Oxford Road, Kirtlington is closed, West Street, Chipping Norton has roadworks. Roadworks are on Fossway, Stow on the Wall.
1: Stuck in a jam? 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And let's keep Oxfordshire and the Cotswolds moving. Always a good time. 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
2: Due to the extreme heat, 140 schools across the county are fully or partly closed today. Head teachers are taking steps to keep everyone safe and comfortable, including early dismissals and relaxed uniform rules. If your school is affected, check out our updated list on the website, wrfm.co.uk. It's not just schools that are affected, though. We've had reports from listeners that Dry Lane in Crawley is peeling. The recently resurfaced road has stone chips missing from it where the heat has melted the road. A 400-year-old Tudor diamond ring discovered by a metal detectorist has just sold for a staggering £17,000 at auction. The gold diamond cluster ring, dating back to the late 16th or early 17th century, was unearthed in a Gloucestershire field by enthusiast Stuart Jones, who, from Solihull, admitted he was absolutely overwhelmed with joy the moment he realised what he'd found. The historic treasure went under the hammer at an auctioneer's in Mayfair, sparking a bidding war before finally being snapped up by a UK phone bidder. Weather today, a red weather warning is in place and it's been increased to Friday now. Highs of 36 and lows of 21. That's it. That's your news and weather across Oxfordshire and the Cotswolds from WRFM on Thursday, the 25th of June.
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0: Perrott Close, North Lee is closed. Oxford Road, Kirtlington is closed. West Street, Chipping Norton has roadworks. Roadworks are on Fossway, Stowe on the Wall.
1: 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And let's keep Oxfordshire and the Cotswolds moving. The place for the best music. Yeah. And so much more. Yeah, yeah. Guess we're back again. WRFM.

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Oh, a very good evening to you, Oxfordshire, Cotswolds and the wider world. This is WRFM and it's now time for Now That's What I Call a Radio Show with me, Dom. How you doing? How's your week been? As always, it would be great to hear from you and thanks for joining me for the next hour of music. Very simple premise on the show for those regular listeners and for the benefit of those if you're still first time tuning in. An hour of music, there's a theme, sometimes very tenuous, that links all of the songs that are played over the next hour. That's unless we get some random requests that we'll put in and jump about and go wherever we want, really. But yeah, there will be a theme. So what could that theme be? And we kicked off today's show with the over 5 minute version, and that was a little bit unexpected. And I don't think I've actually heard that full 5 minute version of the Bluebells, Young at Heart, but a great tune. Some of you may remember that was it came back as a very famous song on a Volkswagen advert in the early 90s, but a great tune there, Bluebells, Young at Heart. So how will that link to every other song in the show? All you have to do is give us a text or WhatsApp here in the studio to me, 07722 100890 is that text or WhatsApp number with your guesses, or if you just want to say hi, you want to shout out, you've 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This is WRFM, local community radio for Oxfordshire and the Cotswolds. And wherever you're listening from tonight, it would be great to hear from you. So Bluebells, Young at Heart was the song that kicked off the show. Next one's going to be this from Coldplay, Bit of Yellow. What could that theme be? Is it going to be an easy one or more tricky this week? Let's hear from you. Here we go with Coldplay on WRFM.

What a tune there. The Circle by Ocean Colour Scene. What a great 90s band, part of that wonderful Britpop movement, and that from the album Mosley Shoals, which was arguably one of the best Britpop albums, in my humble opinion, well, not so humble opinion, back then. And The Circle, which was the third single from that album, most popular two tunes off that one, Riverboat Song and Day That We Caught the Train. But that's a great album, and 30 years old this year. Ocean Colour Scene are touring later this year, UK tour, playing the whole of Mosley Shoals. So I reckon that's worth going to see. So that is the last song of that section. Before that, Chapel Roan's Pink Pony Club and Coldplay Yellow kicking off that section. If you just joined us, we started the show with the Bluebells, Young at Heart, and you're listening to Now That's What I Call a Radio Show with me, Dom, here on WRFM Radio for Oxfordshire and the Cotswolds. What could that theme be? Do send us a text or WhatsApp. The number is 0772210890. No correct guesses as yet, but it's still, you know, still in the first half of the show, so maybe it's a more tricky one this week. We shall see, but we'll get right on with the next song. Bit of I love this song. See the Trouble With Me, Barry White. Turn this one up here on WRFM. What's that theme?

So Nina there, 99 Red Balloons, which was also very popular in German as well. 99 Luftballon. Former UK number one from the 80s there. Before that, the beautiful South with Rotterdam or Anywhere. And kicking off that section, you see The Trouble With Me, Barry White. What is it that links all of the songs? We're just over halfway through the show. There are a couple of fairly tenuous links in there, but what is it?

0: Great to hear from you. So do let us know what you're up to. And any requests, if we've got them, whether they're within the theme or not, we can always jump about and get them in if you'd like them. So do let me know. We're going to carry on now with a bit of Pink Floyd, Wish You Were Here. This is a great tune from the Dark Side of the Moon album, Wish You Were Here, here on WRFM.
1: Derek, this star nonsense.
2: Yeah, yeah.
1: Now, which is it?
2: I'm sure of it.

So, three quarters of the hour, three quarters of the way through the show, and I thought it was a fairly obvious one this week, but now guesses, right, correct answers coming in from all over the county and surrounding areas in Oxfordshire and the Cotswolds. Thanks very much to Dave in Burford there. You're correct, as well as other people. The theme this evening is that, the links all the songs is quite simply this week, Colours. So yeah, Goodbye Yellow Brick Road, Elton John, Slight Return by the Blue Tones, Pink Floyd, Wish You Were Here, Nina's 99 Red Balloons. Now this one got a couple of messages. You say, well, hang on, Beautiful South, Rotterdam, that is not anything to do with Colours in the song title or artist. It was a bit of a tricky one there. I wanted to throw that in as a bit of a, will that throw you off, bit of a tenuous link, because it is off the album Blue Is The Colour from 1996. Great album there. So that's the colour link there. Barry White, You See The Trouble With Me. Ocean Colour Scenes. Oh, that might throw you as well with just the word colour there. But The Circle, Pink Pony Club by Chapel Roan. Coldplay with Yellow. And kicking off the show this evening was the Bluebells with that old classic, Young At Heart. So if you've got any requests in the last 10, 15 minutes of the show, whether they're related to Colours or not, any request, if we've got it and we can fit it in, absolutely we will. Or any shout outs, it's always great to hear where people are listening from. 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There's a huge, huge range from a huge range of presenters. 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So we've got 15 minutes. We're going to stick with the colour theme. This next one, classic, and what a legendary artist. Bit of Prince, Purple Rain here on WRFM.

So Counting Crows with Vanessa Carlton there, Big Yellow Taxi. That is one of the most covered songs, isn't it? Just loads and loads of different versions of that over the years. And a great tune, and continuing on our coloured theme of this evening. Colours is the theme. Different coloured songs this evening. Did you get it? Anyway, thanks very much for listening. We're almost out of time. We've got time for one more short song. I've got one that fits the theme. It's got a colour in it, and it's by one of the biggest artists of all time. All that leaves me to say is thanks very much for listening to Now That's What I Call a Radio Show once again with me, Dom. I'll be back in a couple of weeks' time, every other Thursday at 7 o'clock for an hour. Make sure you don't miss it, and enjoy all of the other shows on WRFM in the meantime. We're going to finish with the true king, Elvis Presley, and this one, Colours. What one do you think it is? I think this one's pretty easy. Seeing out our show tonight, Blue Suede Shoes, going out to Mo in Wooden, one of our regular listeners on the show.

0: suede shoes, baby. You wouldn't be catching me wearing any shoes at this point, blue, suede or otherwise. Thank you very much to John with Now That's What I Call a Radio Show. It was all about different colours. There was yellow, there was, you know, the colours. Yellow by Coldplay, Pink Pony Club. There was The Circle by Ocean Colour Scene, which I thought was a nice little one, a colour. There was a good one as well. It was Rotterdam by Beautiful South, but it comes from an album with the word colour smuggled in because it's blue. And I thought that was very good. If you want to hear very more of the very same, you need to get back here in 2 weeks' time. It's every fortnight on a Thursday on to Double Double.
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0: 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You'd indeed be mad to miss it. But you would. Oh no, but you very, very much would.
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0: This is going to be a recurring theme. We are going to be talking about it for pretty much 2 hours in different ways, in different styles. Here's a little flavour of something that has clearly arrived where you live.

It has arrived with bells and whistles on, has it not? Is the loving spoonful when summer in the city? We're going to stay right there. In that sweet spot where there's a little bit of shade and just a vague hint of wind.

0: Whitbridge with the slightest nod to Bruce Springsteen's 10th Avenue Freeze Out. That's the one and only Billy Idol with Hot in the City. I've got that down as 1988. Is that right? Doesn't sound right. Summer in the City, Hot in the City. We've had hot days. You might notice. And sadly, we've had these as well.
1: My shirt sticks to my body like an old wet rag.
0: Oh, it does.

Staying in the 1980s there. The Four Tops and Hot Nights, I've got them down as 1986. They have been... The thing is, they're not unseasonably warm because we are in June. We have very, very much just crossed into summer by about 4 or 5 days in terms of the meteorological sense. But I know that we've had nights that have been considered tropical. But I tell you what, I didn't feel like I was lying in a hammock with one of those, you know, like open coconuts. That is not what I mean by the word tropical. I mean deep part of the jungle, it has felt like, hasn't it? We've been surrounded indeed by this. Oh, but we have, haven't we? Donna Summer makes it sound very sexy. I assure you, I speak for many of my countrymen and women when I tell you it has not felt sexy the last few days. It has felt like we are burning. But it's been glorious to look at. The smell of barbecues from all over the days

Oh, we've seen some sights in our thermometers and on our weather apps the last few days, have we not? Whoa, we've got about a day or so of it to go this time round. That is Donna Summer back in the 70s, 79, with Hot Stuff from Bad Girls. And welcome to the warmest RSVP of all time. I bet it is.

0: I don't mean to tell you. Sweat is running down my face and it's been running down there for quite some time. But we'll be okay. That is the body's natural response and I shall be cool soon, I believe. Thank you once again to Dom for now. It's what I call a radio show. I don't know how he coped in the heat. He was talking about colours and I've been seeing them for a period of time. It was very good. There's now different music, different genres, different decades. There was Coldplay, there was Ocean Colour Scene, there was 99 Luftballons. There was plenty to do with colour. It was a great hour. Get another one from the very same man at the very same time. 7 till 8 every fortnight here on
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0: Here's a very, very brief rundown of what we've got coming up this week on RSVP. We've got heat, warmth, summer vibes, and plenty of other mercury breakers and sunshine makers to send you through to your Friday and the weekend beyond. We do have a question. I cannot escape the heat in any respect, so we are going with that as this week's theme for the question. Apart from Hotel California by the Eagles, what is the best use of hot or any word that contains the word hot in a track? Apart from Hotel California by the Eagles, what is the best use of the word hot or any word that contains hot in a track? You can get us at our text number. It's also our WhatsApp number. It's also only five numbers long. It's 07 22 100 890. 07 22 100 890. It's all you need for the WhatsApp and text here at the station. We're here live until 10 tonight.
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0: 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Apart from Hotel California by the Eagles, what is the best use of hot or any word that contains the word hot in a track? Row 07 22 100 890. It's just five numbers. 07 22 100 890. 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
0: We're going to drop into this week's... No, I'm going to do that first. I've changed my mind. I'm going to do that first. So, I just wanted to say this. While Dom was doing That's What I Call a Radio Show, I was listening in, and I've got this thing on my phone where if I very temporarily lose my signal, it will cut from WRFM.
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0: Into my Spotify, which is, it's not playing in the background, but it's basically, I can't explain it. When one goes off, one goes on. And I was listening to 99 Luftballons by Nina, Nina, Nina, Nina, Nina. And it cut out as I was going up Tower Hill in Whitney, which is a steep hill on the best of days on a bicycle. It is excruciatingly steep on a day where it says it feels like 39 degrees. And as it cut out of 99 Luftballons, I didn't know what song was playing before it, because I hadn't listened to my Spotify for quite a period of time. And I can tell you that the lyric I heard was at the end of a song by Suede, and the lyric that repeated for about 10 seconds before it cut back in to Dom at WRFM.
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0: Was "We Will Watch Them Burn. We will watch them. We will watch them. We will watch them burn." And then it cut back into 99 Red Balloons. So if you wonder how my journey up to the station was, I felt that the world of music was trying to tell me that I was on fire, and I very much did agree with them. Oh, I did. It's now time, though, for Song for Somewhere, some hot, some place, some sun, some hot place that I know. This week we turn our attention to the fact that after the very worst of the heat, it will still be warm. The WRFM crew are heading out to Chalbury for their legendary beer festival. That is this Saturday. It is 12 till 9 in the evening at the Chalbury Cricket Club. There's also going to be lots of music. There's going to be lots of food. There's the World Aunt Sally Championships. We're going to be there as a station. And they're going to be pouring, that being the Chalbury Beer Festival, their 100,000th pint after many, many years. It's the 28th annual Chalbury Beer Festival. Get yourselves down there. And to get you in the spirit for that, here's two things that I have seen today and you will see on Saturday. If you go to Chalbury,

0: Serious Rocker. Beers and Sunshine. That's from Carolyn's Boy, the album. 2023, Year of Our Lord.
1: 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And the best of today. This is WRFM.
0: Yeah, just a quick reminder then, Charlbury Beer Festival, it is coming this Saturday. It has been a very, very hot week. It's going to be a nicer weekend. It's going to have little moments of rain here and there, but it's largely going to be sunny and dry, certainly on the Saturday. It's going to be a highly recommended thing to go to. It's the Charlbury Beer Festival this Saturday, 27th of June. 12 in the afternoon till 9 in the evening. Charlbury Cricket Club is the location. You can expect the World Dart Sally Championships. There's going to be plenty of beer. There's going to be plenty of food. There's also going to be plenty of music. 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So go get your tickets. Go get them now. CharlburyBeerFestival.org, O-R-G, is where you want to go if you want to get your tickets. CharlburyBeerFestival.org. It's going to be quite something. It's going to be a weekend for it, so why not enjoy it? Charlbury Beer Festival, followed by the England game. A marriage made, therefore, in heaven.
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0: Yeah, the England are in the World Cup. We're still in the World Cup. Not sure Scotland are going to make the cut. That's one of the exciting things to keep an eye on. We'll talk more about the World Cup, I dare say, as the weeks go on, especially if England and Thomas Tuchel do keep going forward and forward. We're likely to get out of the group, I think, now. I think we're pretty much guaranteed to be in the knockout stages, looking at the old third place table. Realise I'm talking a lot about this. It's time to remind you, this week's question is, apart from Atomic, feels atomic, apart from Hotel California by the Eagles, what is the best use of hot? Or any track that contains the word hot in any capacity, in any of the words. Apart from Hotel California by the Eagles, what is the best use of hot or any word that contains hot in a track? Row 7722 100 890, we're just five numbers long. 7722 100 890. Thank you very much to my dear partner and helmswoman of AJ Styles on the recent Decent Women playlist, Fame. That's AJ, and she's gone for Hot by Avril Lavigne, because it is jolly well hot, is it not? Is it not? While you're doing that and getting in your answers to this week's question, which one more time is, apart from Hotel California by the Eagles, what is the best use of hot or any word that contains hot in a track? Apart from Hotel California by the Eagles, what is the best use of hot or any word that contains hot in a track? Your WhatsApp, text us, row 7722 100 890, five numbers. WhatsApp and text us, we're here live. It's 7722 100 890. Whilst you're doing that or not doing that, I'm going to drop you a local track of the week. Thank you very much to our dear Mr. G, who dropped this EP in full a few days ago on Tuesday's LNU, 10 p.m. every week on
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0: It's local, it's new, it's undiscovered. This is very good indeed. They've been going from strength to strength. This was a couple of years ago, but it's well worth a listen. A cover of one of my favourite songs. Here come the people who will be saving us from all the heat in a few months' time. The Autumn Saints. Save us now, Brett. Save us now.
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0: women.
1: As has been customary when it gets particularly hot, and this is the hottest it's ever been in the station, it's the hottest it's ever been on the way up. It's only like 30 degrees, but it feels like 37, 38, 39 for the last couple of hours, and that makes it hotter than it's ever been when I've been here. Hottest ever time I was here, I think it was 32 or 33 degrees, which was sweltering, but now I am melting. So what we normally do in these situations is we turn the recent Decent Women playlist into a fact-finding mission as we look for the songs associated with the hottest or the coldest or the whatever we can find. Sometimes it's like songs related to Christmas or songs related to a particular occasion or an event. This is about heat this week. This song is called Heat. Because why wouldn't it be? Did no one tell me it's hot out there? It's roasting. So warm. Like a volcano on your lawn.

but it is. That's Heat, brilliant Heat. And this Nuvo Testamento back in 2023 that was picked by AJ and myself 3 years ago. Goodness gracious,

0: me. It's about heat, as will the other one be a bit later on.
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0: We're very lucky to hear from the Autumn Saints not that long ago indeed. And that was Blood Buzz Ohio cover of the classic song now by The National. And that was from their EP Just Might Be Thunder, released back in 2024. When you're talking about the likes of the Autumn Saints, you have to be talking about the ensemble, as they are, which is Britt Strickland, who's very much the helmsman. He is the man behind Autumn Saints. He brings the real Americana flavour to the band. He does, in so many different respects. Also does some solo stuff as well, which is quite good. We've also got other people in the band, because that's how bands work. Martin Gallagher, he's on the drums. Jim Maving on the guitar. Nick Bennett on what it says here is the twangy rhythm guitar, also keyboards, also harmonica, also lap steel and harmonies. He's a busy, busy man. They're all very busy. I know they played Glastonbury last year, which must have been very, very exciting for them. A great occasion. They are going to be doing different country festivals. I'm not sure any of them are remotely near us. I don't mean the word remotely, because it makes it sound like they're going to be doing shows on the moon. But they're doing country festivals, which is a really good thing for them. I'll just tell you about them briefly. So the 4th to the 5th July, they're at the Maverick Festival in Suffolk, at the Country Calling Festival in August. They've got another... Wow, that's already booked. May next year, they've already booked a gig in Meadowfest as well. So they're doing lots and lots of festival type things. If they're doing any shows around here anytime soon, I will let you know. Knowing my luck, there are. I just can't see them. But if I give you the website, you can also do a look on your own behalf. So that's the Autumn Saints. And that's the website, theautumnsaints.com. The Autumn Saints is all one word. .com. They are one of the premier country Americana bands that I can think of in the whole of the UK. They're very, very good indeed. They should be more in demand than they are, in my opinion. They're very good. They've got a nice album that I know we've trailed a lot before. We've played quite a few songs from it over the years, and that is one that you can go get your hands on and go and find to your own heart's extent, which is Wind, Burn and Broken Oak, the full album. Some highly recommended songs on that one. It's got I Am the Gadfly on it, The Lieutenant is on it, Thinking, She Wanders Out. There's some very good songs, highly recommend that. That's Wind, Burn and Broken Oak, also by the Autumn Saints. It says here that it was released on the 1st of January 1900. I think we'll have to get someone to have a look at that. I'm sure that the Autumn Saints members are not over 125 years old. I mean, they could be, but I'm going to say that's just not possible, is it?
3: All systems, full power.
0: Quick reminder of our question this week as I slowly turn into a puddle, and that is... oh, God. Apart from Hot as Hell, California by Eagles, what is the best use of hot or any word that contains the word hot in a track? Apart from Hotel California by the Eagles, what is the best use of the word hot or any word that contains the word hot in a track? Thank you very much to my mother, who's gone for two of the classics in the rock canon with the word hot. She's gone for Hot Blooded. Yes, I am. Very warm blooded today, my dad. Hot Blooded by Foreigner or Hot for the Teacher by Van Halen. They're very good. Have you got better ones in your opinion? Apart from Hotel California by the Eagles, what is the best use of hot or any word that contains hot in a track? You can get in contact with us. Contact with us indeed. Five numbers is all you need. It's 077 22 108 90. Just five numbers. 077 22 108 90. Really, the 07722 you can remember pretty quickly, and then you've got just 100 890. 077 22 108 90. It's all you need to get in contact with us here. What's up, Texas, at the double double.
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0: And while you do that, I'm going to get hit by one of these. It's your first frame of the week on the subject of it's hotter than the sun.

0: Great song, great album. From the album with the same name. That's Jake Bugg. From the album Jake Bugg. With Lightning Bolt back in 2012. What a year that was. It's your first Free of the Week on the subject of It's Hotter Than the Sun. Turning to Keir Starmer. I was going for Alan Partridge, but ended up with Keir Starmer, who won't be ended up with us for much longer. That was the news. Why wasn't that this week's song for summer? It's been that warm. I forgot we're getting a new Prime Minister. I genuinely forgot. It's been so warm. The sun is bigger than anything when it hits you, right? Weather is... We're British, so it's the dominant force. Yes, a lightning bolt is hotter than the surface of the sun. It's not hotter than the middle of the sun, which is millions and millions and millions of degrees, but a lightning bolt is hotter than the surface of the sun. I don't recommend getting hit by either of them. But I will just quickly say, as I have just remembered, that me and my best friend Matthew were just outside my home... about 3 or 4 days ago, when we had that storm across the Cotswolds, Oxfordshire area, and there was an explosion that my partner, who was also nearby, said sounded like a gunshot going off. Me and my friend saw that gunshot right above our heads. I've seen lightning a lot as a kid and as an adult, and as anything in between, teenage years and whatever, what we're talking about. You know, I've seen lightning, I've heard thunder. I have never seen lightning that was noticeably above my head. So it basically, the thunder and the lightning came as one. You know, the whole thing where, you know, lightning and thunder at different times because lightning happens first, thunder happens second. The lightning and the thunder were simultaneous. It was right above our heads. Until you've been in a position where you've seen a lightning bolt go off with the thunder above your head, you truly don't know when they say it's like a crack in the sky, because it felt like a crack in the sky and it felt like it was coming for us. It's been a very weather orientated week. We have a new Prime Minister.
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0: That's the news. Is brought to you by Hotman. All these weeks are the songs. Unsurprisingly,

0: It's the voice of Robert Palmer, along with the rest of the Power Station. And Some Like It Hot. Yeah, I know, mate. Some Like It Hot, and that's back from 1985. Some Like It Hot. But do you like it this hot? That's a good question.
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4: Yes, it's a bin fire, but remember, it's your bin fire.
0: Oh, it's a fire, all right, Danny. Don't you worry about that. Question this week in that bin fire is apart from Haltel, California by the Eagles. What is the best use of hot or any word that contains the word hot in a track? We're at 077-22-100-890. 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Apart from Haltel, California by the Eagles, what is the best use of any song that has the word hot or any word that contains the word hot in a track? 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
0: In the meantime, I've got to drop with your second freebie of the week on the subject of it's hotter than the sun. We've had a lightning bolt, which is hotter than the sun. Here's something else. It's a slight thing, Freddie, but nothing you can't handle, even in this heat.

0: Orchestral Maneuvers in the Dark. It's Enola Gay from Organisation back in 1980, and Enola Gay was what carried Big Boy. I think it was called the Big... Was it called Big Boy? Pretty sure it was called Big Boy. Enola, yeah, Big Boy, yeah, the Big Boy, Big Daddy, Big Boy. Enola Gay was the name of the plane that took the Big Boy bomb to Japan and dropped it. And a nuclear blast at its heart is infinitely hotter than the surface of the sun. It's your second frame of the week on the subject of it's hotter than the sun. The surface of the sun is beaten by a lightning bolt and a nuclear bomb going off.
1: Decent,
0: another one a bit later. Decent track.

0: It's what we're very much in. Heat of the moment. Reckons it's 28 degrees outside, but it feels like 36. Diving inside the bakery. Heat of the moment from Asia is taken from the album Asia back in 1982.
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0: Take a seat. It's warm. Go steady. Just as a public safety announcement, we go past 9 o'clock in the evening. We are in the middle of a heat wave. Don't listen to the thermometer. It lies. I've seen lots of people with their windows open in the daytime. What's that about? Do you not know? You're letting hot air in without being too much of a window snob about it. My understanding for many years has been you open your windows at night, you close them in the day to stop the warm air coming in. Also, you keep your blinds, keep your curtains closed in the day. When you get home, it's at least a bit easier. There's many other techniques, there's many other ideas. Some people rely on things like air conditioners. Some people rely on things from the freezer. Some people have fans and then they put little gizmos in front of it to make it cool. Whatever you do, go steady. And I will say, if you're able to put off any projects, or if you're able to slow down at work, depending on what kind of work you do, do it for the next couple of days. You know, I know that sounds like a stupid thing to say. It's not very British to say maybe work less hard, but you know, if your job entails you have to move at a certain speed, then there's not much you can do. But if you can just take a slight bit less time to do what you do at the moment, do it. There's no point putting yourself in intensive care because you've gone too hard, you haven't had time to have water, you know, you're not looking after stuff. Sleeping is hard at the moment for all of us anyway. You know, it's very hard to get a decent night's sleep. A lot of us are running on fumes. I doubt most of us are getting our regular sleep in terms of, you know, the recommended time. So go steady. I'm trying to. It's not working. This is your wild card of the week. Show Storm, I'll be back next week. It's too warm. It's too hot. No, we're moving straight on this week. Think I love

0: 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The Hot Rocks Polka. From UHF, 1989.
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0: There's no Showstormer this week. It's too warm for the request in question. So we're going to move straight on as everything clings to my body. And we say hello to our AJ Styles of the week, which is the perfect choice. I'm not sure the weather is quite okay enough. I think it's dropping about now. It's now, it feels like 34, 35 from what I just read. So it's just about the very far end of bearable now. The very, very far end. But this is the perfect song for it. And certainly for the couple of days to come, this is the lovely one. It's AJ Styles of the week. It's one that you really can lie in a hammock and relax with a coconut and enjoy. It's AJ's.

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4: 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So I've just cut into myself. This is your second recent decent women track of the week, brought to you by AJ and myself from the history of the playlist dating back to 2022. Not too many songs deal with heat. Some deal with it more than others. This one is about as extreme as it gets.

0: It's from this year. It's Hayley Jensen and Burn It Down.
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0: I mean, spare a thought for our capital city. They always get it much worse.

0: track from one of the great debut albums, The album, London's Burning, the song 1977. Yeah, they always get it worse. It's not much worse, but they always, whenever you look on the weather forecast or you've got it on your app or whatever, or you ask your smart speakers or whatever it is you do in the privacy of your own home when it comes to temperatures, London is always 2 to 3 degrees worse than that we've got it in Cotswolds area, in the Oxfordshire area. And your heart goes out to them. Poor London.
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0: Poor London. Poor London. Final reminder of your question this week before one of us passes away, and that is, apart from Hotel California by Eagles, what is the best use of hot, or any song that contains the word hot in any capacity, in any word, in the entire track? 07721890 is our number. It's 07721890. Apart from Hotel California by Eagles, what is the best use of hot, or any word that contains the word hot in a track? 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
0: We're 07721890. We're moving on to our final frame of the week then, on the subject of it's hotter than the sun. We've talked about the lightning bolt, which is hotter than the surface of the sun. We've talked about the nuclear bombs they'd be going off, which are hotter than the surface of the sun. And we have one now, which we don't know how hot it is, but the understanding is it could be trillions of degrees. I don't know how Elon Musk has $1 trillion somewhere to his name. I can't quantify that. It's currently feeling like it's in the mid-30s, like the upper 30s here in the studio at the moment, right? That's the feels-like temperature. How can the human mind even guess what it would be like to be near 1,000 degrees and have that heat on you? Trillions of degrees. Now you're being silly. Now you're being silly, Roger. What does it feel like? It's hotter than the sun. And this one is infinitely hotter than the middle of the sun as well. Everybody's free to do what I want.
3: Twice. Cream of the week.

0: And we're taking that from the album The Nonagon Infinity back in 2016. And here's your final frame of the week on the subject of That's Hotter Than the Sun. We've had... Well, we might as well tell you about it now since we've had it. So we were talking about things that were hotter than the surface of the sun. The surface of the sun is approximately, and this is being read, well, it's not being read, I've got the facts in front of me and I'm turning them into sentences. The surface of the sun is about 5,500 degrees is the approximate temperature. A bolt of lightning is about 30,000 degrees centigrade. The core of the sun itself, so the very middle of the sun, is 15 million degrees centigrade estimated. A nuclear explosion, so right at the heart of the explosion, the core of the explosion, it can get anywhere from 10 to 100 million degrees centigrade. That song you just heard, Gamma Knife, represents gamma ray bursts, so bursts of gamma rays. And the estimated brightest of all time that happened back in 2022 is, from one point of it, 1 billion degrees centigrade up to an estimated 1 trillion degrees centigrade right at the heart of the burst. I don't understand how we can know something is a trillion degrees. You'd have to ask the scientists, and I don't know how they know either, but it's very, very hot indeed. And that is all hotter than the sun, which has been very hot to us, and we're moaning about 30, 40 degrees. Imagine a trillion.
1: Decent.
0: Goodness. Decent. I'd be reduced to bacon bits.
2: Drop me in for the gap.
0: Drop me in for the gap right there.

0: is High Flying Birds. In the Heat of the Moment. And that is from the Sophomore album, Chasing Yesterday, back in the year of our Lord, 2015.
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0: Take a moment to breathe. We're going to drop you now into musical of the week. I did rack my brain thinking what would be the best one. And I am aware that it's not, like, when you go to bed, it's going to be pretty unbearable. I'm not going to lie to you. But in the bit now between going to bed, maybe like for most of us in the next 2 to 3 hours, I guess, next 2 to 3 hours of life, we can look forward to feeling a little bit like this, maybe. Or at least for now. Hey, yeah, the Phantom of the Opera. This is how it's going to feel to you. Oh, no, no, no, no.

0: From 1978, of course, it's Olivia Newton-John and John Travolta with their Summer Summer Nights from Greece. And it's a summer night tonight, all right, yes it is.
1: Decent track.
0: Well, we've already got to Overkill at this stage, so we might as well just keep pumping them out. It's hot all the way to Colin and Jazz at 10.

Mark Bolan and T-Rex. Hot Love, Electric Warrior, the album, 71. Myself and AJ hopefully going to have a lovely time. I'm sure we'll have a lovely time. The weather is likely to be okay for it. But Alanis Morissette is coming to Blenheim Palace, which is a very strange sentence. This weekend, so me and AJ are going to see her, also supported by Skunk and AZ. She'll be an extraordinary time. And luckily, she has a song which goes with the theme this week. I'm sure that'll be a rip-roaring time this Sunday. Just outside of Woodstock.

0: And that is Alanis Morissette. A Blaze. The song from Such Pretty Forks in the Road back in 2020, and she is playing the Blenheim Palace Festival this Sunday. I'll tell you all about that next week. Ooh, keep it hot, hot, hot.
1: Decent.
0: Feeling hot, hot, hot. I wish we had that song. Feeling hot, hot, hot.
2: Decent. 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

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That's Heatwave. And that's from Setting Suns, also nicely picked, 1979.

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1: Jerry Lee Lewis's Great Balls of Fire apparently is from the year 2013.
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1: All right, then, it's time for your last track of the week. I've been talking about it intermittently throughout the rest of the broadcast. It's one of only two songs tonight. There's not actually about heat or hot or warmth or any of the such things. Enjoy the football, those who are enjoying it. It's going on right now, of course, heading to the knockouts in a few days. England playing again Saturday night. And those of you going to the Charlbury Beer Festival this Saturday as well, have a lovely time. 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
1: Is covering that. It's going to be probably the beer festival of the year in that area. It's worth going to. Enjoy yourself, have a few beers, enjoy the music, enjoy the food, enjoy the Aunt Sally World Championships. And if you can't get to it, we're covering it live from 12 on Saturday. I'm going to leave you in some very capable hands. Capable hands of Colin, who'll take you for jazz this very, very warm evening across Oxfordshire and the Cotswolds. And I'll leave you in also equally decent hands right now with this week's long and live of the week.
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1: It's the live and it's your long of the week. Please enjoy the heck out of this then. Oh yeah. We mentioned it enough times. Thank you to Matt, who answered this week's question right at the death. He says, I'll go for Hot by Young Thug. The heat does feel like a Young Thug at the moment, I'll tell you. Yes, it does. If anyone wants to know why I picked this, it's also from an album called Hell Freezes Over. I wish it would.

jazz is almost upon you. Please enjoy that with Colin. I'll hopefully see you for a cooler evening next week. Enjoy the sun. Stay safe in the sun. Sleep well in the sun. Enjoy the football. Enjoy Charlie Beer Festival if you're going. And have yourselves a lovely week out there.

0: 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Thank you.
1: I'm sure I'll say it's more than once, and also, come on, England! Yes.
2: 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Yeah. And so much more. WRFM.
0: Good evening. Welcome to this week's edition of Late Night Jazz on this very hot June evening. We're going to kick off tonight with a live track by Cannonball Adderley and his quintet from a concert they did in Tokyo way back in 1963. It's the old Bobby Timmons one. This here.
3: Humid in Tokyo. I understand now why the cherry trees grow in Washington. Here is a tune by our old quintet. Bobby Timmons wrote this one. It's called Dish Here.

There you go. Cannonball Adderley there, live in Tokyo, Japan. That was probably one of his best groups he had, apart from Cannonball Adderley on alt saxophone and his brother Nat on cornet. We were treated to Joe Zebenal on piano, Victor Gaskin on bass, and Roy McCurdy on drums. Quite a formidable setup there. So that came out in 1966. The album was called Cannonball in Japan. It was brought out the year before his sort of breakthrough record, Mercy, Mercy, Mercy, live at the club. Anyway, we move on to Don Ellis now on the trumpet, and this is called Whiplash.

Yeah, you just knew the ending of that one, didn't you? Whiplash, that was, by Don Ellis on the trumpet. It's something completely different, actually. This is an album that I often play just for play's sake, actually. It features the legendary African drummer, Tony Allen, with the probably equally well-known cornet trumpet player, Hugh Masekela. This is from an album that came out just after Tony Allen died, actually. The album is called Rejoice. And this particular track we're going to play you is actually the Zulu word for rejoice, Jambulani.

Yeah, Mr. Tony Allen there on drums and Hugh Masekela there, I think, on cornet. If you've been following, there's been a very good program on Sunday evenings. I think it's on Channel 4, possibly Channel 5. It's called Free Nelson Mandela. And Hugh Masekela is featured quite heavily in that. He was one of the great advocates of anti-apartheid. Him and Miriam Makeba. Anyway, we move on to something different now. Again, just a bit of Hammond organ now by Reuben Wilson. And he's on Broadway.

Yeah, Reuben Wilson there on Broadway. That's the old classic, isn't it? We've heard that many, many versions of that one. Here's somebody we've not played for a goodly while, actually. Dexter Gordon on the tenor saxophone, being helped out on this particular track by a gentleman called Slide Hampton, the old classic, The Shadow.

Yeah, the old classic there, yeah, The Shadow of Your Smile, was originally been a hit for many people. Actually, Tony Bennett and Johnny Mathis had a vocal hit version of it. Originally came from the film The Sandpipers, a bit of a steamy number featuring Liz Taylor and Richard Burton in their pomp. Anyway, we move on to this next gentleman. I don't know why, but I always figured I've got myself in a twizzle here. Let's play Freddie Hubbard and I'll get sorted. This is called Feelings.

Right, let's just get this right, shall we? I'm getting myself in a complete state here. I'll put it down to the heat. Anyway, no, that was actually Freddie Hubbard. It was a track from an album with a great title called The Hub of the Hubbard, Things We Did Last Summer, featuring Freddie Hubbard on the trumpet with a big input there of Richard Davis on bass. Anyway, this is the track that I said I was going to play, but I didn't. I'm going to get this right, actually. This is a gentleman who I thought was English, but when I looked up some details about him, he's actually born in Jamaica, but spent most of his life living in America. His name is Monty Alexander, and he plays the piano very nicely.

Yes, got that right finally in the end. Monty Alexander on the piano there playing a tune called Monticello. And I'm looking at the clock and I'm afraid we've got time just for one more track on this wonderful June evening here in downtown Whitley. It's an album I've played many times before, actually. The album's called Common Touch. It features Stanley Turrentine on tenor saxophone with his wife Shirley Scott on organ. And the track I'm going to play you out with this evening is called Ain't No Way. Apologies for the poor English there. Anyway, we'll get together again next Thursday evening from 10 to 11 on Late Night Jazz. Until then,

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